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attitude. From this point forward, you may call us Big 100.9. 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

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We are now called Big 100.9. We play big hits from the 70s, 80s, and 90s. Woo-hoo-hoo! And we have so much fun doing it. Welcome.

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1: Yeah. These city winters cut you to the bone. Just a glowing dial on a metal throne. I miss the smell of hickory and crackling embers. Yeah, that old cast iron that this heart remembers. So I have to get me on down to Preston Trading Post. Of all the things I miss my wood stove the most. Oh, I miss my wood stove the most.
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0: may have noticed our new name. We are now called Big 100.9. 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

They're only to hide my guilt and shame. I forgive you, now I ask the same of you. While we were apart, I was human too.

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WKNL, New London, Groton, Norwich. 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
1: 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We've been proud to do business in this market for more than 60 years. 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But recently, we've seen a decline in one of the key things that have founded that growth, local business. As a proud local business, we ask you to support the heartbeat of our community. 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
3: 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So that tells me that they're hearing it and listening to it, and it's getting embedded in their brain.
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Eastern Connecticut's big hits and big five. 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

0: Big 100.9. Shout out to Jimmy Lane for filling in on the trending report. I know he always does a great job on it. I'm back on the case, though. We'll do it twice an hour starting this hour coming up in just a little bit here at Big 100.9. What a grueling ride to Lititz, Pennsylvania, a town I had never heard of before. And, man, is it a cool little groovy spot. We launched a branch of our comedy company, Franco's Comedy for Your Cause, in Pennsylvania over the weekend. And we were there to help raise money for the Warwick Ambulance Association. And $10,000 was raised in an awesome comedy show. So congratulations to them, long distance. And it was just a lot of fun. The venue was amazing, Mickey's Black Box. It's a state-of-the-art, really world-class venue that I never heard of before either, on a giant campus that I had never heard of before either. It's just very cool. Lititz, Pennsylvania. It is the home of chocolate, which started out as a little chocolate piece, which became the Hershey Kiss later. So that's kind of cool.
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100.9. Franco's back on the radio with Rick Springfield. Can never thank you enough for being here. I so appreciate it. We've got some fun and surprises coming up, so hang on.

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1: So I'm going looking for some annuals today. We've got a big chunk in our front yard that we have to put some plants and little bushes in. We had everything torn out by a great landscaping company. So now it's time to go shopping and get the right stuff to plant in there. Kimberly will be in charge of that. She has a little bit of a background in that. Her family has a nice piece of property with a beautiful backyard. So I guess I'll let her do all that. I'll just kind of be her apprentice, or her intern, rather. I'm not even qualified to be an apprentice. Whitney Houston, now on Big.

0: Big 100.9. If you've actually listened to the lyrics, you know what they're talking about in this song. And it was originally banned from the BBC. But at one point, weeks into it, they just couldn't not play it anymore. It was too big of a hit. It was a monster hit. Relax, don't do it. Frankie Goes to Hollywood. I'll be right back.
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1: Two suspects and three adult victims are dead after a shooting at the Islamic Center of San Diego. The last major piece of funding has been approved to add apartments into the former Day building. The project is slated to add 68 apartments and retail space to the Eugene O'Neill Drive property that once housed the Day headquarters. Electric Boat is seeking approval for the first conversion projects of the Crystal Mall. The company is looking to make the former Sears and Bed Bath & Beyond into training centers. Mark Furman, a former LAPD detective who was tied to the O.J. Simpson case, has died. A close friend told TMZ that Furman died of an aggressive form of cancer. And a movie theater in Switzerland has installed monitors directly into the floors of their restrooms so moviegoers won't miss portions of the films when nature calls. I am Franco, and that is some of what's trending.
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let's get moving. All right, can we do that? Man, it's going to be hot today. Record-breaking temp, says Scott Haney. He's in the Channel 3 First Alert Weather Center. 95?

0: 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Can you believe Memorial Day is upon us? We're going to have the big hits for you all weekend long for your flag waving, grilling, and chilling. 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Has been a staple in New London for over 62 years. Make sure you visit them and be sure to have us on all weekend long.
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100.9. Well, we're going to award a pizza party coming up in a little bit. That's going to happen on Friday as we get ready for the weekend. You want in on it, send me an email, francosbigpizzaparty@gmail.com. And I love Engine 6. They're such a great pizza partner. That's who's providing the goods for

0: 100.9. Anybody see that clip over the last couple of days? Gloria Caulfield, who is a vice president of strategic alliances. I mean, she's a high tech, not just tech, but, you know, a high executive. You know, she's way up there in the executive ranks. And she was doing the commencement speech for the University of Central Florida and speaking to a bunch of college students who are about to enter the workforce. And when she mentioned that AI is the next industrial revolution, well, that was met with boos and for reasons. Gen Z doesn't like AI. I guess they like it when it works for them, but they don't like it when it doesn't work for them. And when she said it was the next, you know, revolution, they erupted in boos and chants of AI sucks, because these kids, their future, they're looking to get jobs and AI is taking away jobs. Now, an old chunk of coal like me, I've seen AI taking away jobs for years, and it's just going to continue to take away more jobs. So the kids that are graduating aren't embracing AI the way adults in the workforce think they are. They don't think it's good, because it's not. I despise AI for most reasons. I despise it. There are some reasons I like it, and I think it's okay. But I think that the bad outweighs the good in AI, and it's just going to continue to happen. I think people are going to take a page from her book and not mention AI when they're addressing a commencement crowd. Speaking of addressing graduates, President Trump will be in town tomorrow, addressing the Coast Guard Academy.
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0: Governor Ned Lamont will face a primary challenge after State Rep. Josh Elliott secured more delegates than needed to be on the primary ballot. President Trump will speak at the Coast Guard Academy for the 2026 commencement in New London tomorrow. Several parking and pedestrian restrictions are in effect near the Academy the day of the event, and a protest organized by the group Indivisible is planned for the morning of the address. Jeff Bezos is now in the mix to buy the Seattle Seahawks. The price tag is about $10 billion. Behind Bezos are others like Apple's Tim Cook and LeBron James, who would need partners to buy them. Bezos' net worth is $280 billion, so he could just cut a check. And U.S. Weekly says competitive eater Joey Chestnut recently pleaded guilty to a misdemeanor of battery after a bar altercation. The victim said Chestnut slapped him in the face during the incident. Chestnut told the cops that he was drunk and didn't remember the incident, and he apologized. There's no word on how many hot dogs he was shoving down his gullet while he was slapping the guy. I am Franco, and that is some of what's trending.
7: Big. What?

0: Bird is liking the big hits and dancing. We have birds. Here's why. My wife, Kimberly, deemed it necessary. And so we have these birds. And I named them. And they are Little Jerry and George. And they hate my guts. And they buzz over my head. And I get no joy from the birds. I do. All I do is not, I can't hear the TV. It's, and I'm like, can we put them in the bathroom or down in the basement? Said, no, no, these are part of the family. So we have the birds, and that's just the way it is in my house, because Kimberly deemed it necessary. And that's just the way it is around there, around those parts in my house. A big 100.9. I am Franco. More big hits coming up. I'm looking through this little pamphlet. It's a pamphlet. You can support the Relay for Life. It's coming Saturday, June 13th at Dodd Stadium in Norwich. You know who's heavily involved with this? And I've talked about it before. Mel Mack is our sales manager. And everything she has going on in her world, she has time to donate for a great cause. And she's really a cool person. And I have said before that I don't care for her very much. But I'm kidding about that. it's most people that don't care for me. Anyway, you can get a track sign sponsorship for $150. 100% of your donation will go directly to the American Cancer Society. Franco's Comedy for Cause is buying a sign. Now, if you've already had a sign, then it's, I think, a $25 renewal and then a $100 donation. But there is some money involved in getting the track sign made. So make sure you get it back after the Relay for Life so you can sponsor it again. And there are some certain people that you can call for information. One of them... these are co-event chairs. I'll just give you one of them. It's Nancy. You can reach her at, I like this, Cake Lady. Cake Lady 0101 at yahoo.com. There's other people involved too. You can call me and I'll give you more details on it. And thank you very much for helping such a great cause. You know, when you think about cancer and how much it sucks, there isn't a person that you know that hasn't had someone affected by cancer. My nephew Ronald has cancer, and when I say nephew, our family's a chunk of coal. He's like a couple years younger than me, but he's still my nephew, and I love him. And he's a cancer survivor. He's been treated for it. We have Ron Drew, who works right here in our building, who is like the poster child for somebody who's outliving cancer and beating the crap out of it. Doctors can't understand why he's still alive. I know why, because he's determined, and he's a great guy, and he's a great radio guy. He works over at our powerhouse classic rock station, and he's just fantastic and probably doesn't want anyone to talk about it, but I did. So there. And my sister, Marianne, we had a tragic loss in our family years and years ago. My niece, Allison, died at the age of 16 from cancer. So if you think about it, you know someone who has been affected by this. And the Relay for Life is such a great way to help raise money for the American Cancer Society, and I hope you'll help out. If you don't get a sign to sponsor your business or yourself or whatever, maybe stop by and say hello and, you know, put some money in a jar if you can. Saturday, June 13th, it goes on all day from 10 a.m. till 10 p.m., the Relay for Life at Dodd Stadium. And I'll be there doing some live stuff on my socials and hoping to get some people there to help us raise money for fighting cancer. It's the Relay for Life.
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0: Big 100.9, getting ready for the big, long, extended Memorial Day weekend. 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
0: Two suspects and three adult victims are dead after a shooting at the Islamic Center of San Diego. The last major piece of funding has been approved to add apartments into the former Day building. The project is slated to add 68 apartments and retail space to the Eugene O'Neill Drive property that once housed the Day headquarters. Electric Boat is seeking approval for the first conversion projects of the Crystal Mall. The company is looking to make the former Sears and Bed Bath & Beyond into training centers. Mark Furman, a former LAPD detective who was tied to the O.J. Simpson case, has died. A close friend told TMZ that Furman died of an aggressive form of cancer. And a movie theater in Switzerland has installed monitors directly into the floors of their restroom so moviegoers won't miss portions of the films when nature calls. I am Franco, and that is some of what's trending.
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Eastern Connecticut's big hits and big five. 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

100.9. Record heat today, says Scott Haney. Everyone's still thinking about the snow in the yard. It's melted. Trust me, it's gone. Wow. We're ready for this after such a winter, right?

0: 100.9. We're going to announce the winner of our big pizza party from us in Engine 6 coming up later on this hour. Have you registered? Have you signed up yet to win it? Well, it's never too late. 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You could be next, and I could be visiting you and your business with four delicious pizzas from Engine 6 Pizza. Memorial Day weekend is on the way. The unofficial start this summer, although it kind of feels official today. 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
1: Governor Ned Lamont will face a primary challenge after State Rep. Josh Elliott secured more delegates than needed to be on the primary ballot. President Trump will speak at the Coast Guard Academy for the 2026 commencement in New London tomorrow. Several parking and pedestrian restrictions are in effect near the Academy the day of the event, and a protest organized by the group Indivisible is planned for the morning of the address. Jeff Bezos is now in the mix to buy the Seattle Seahawks. The price tag is about $10 billion. Behind Bezos are others like Apple's Tim Cook and LeBron James, who would need partners to buy them. Bezos' net worth is $280 billion, so he could just cut a check. And U.S. Weekly says competitive eater Joey Chestnut recently pleaded guilty to a misdemeanor of battery after a bar altercation. The victim said Chestnut slapped him in the face during the incident. Chestnut told the cops that he was drunk and didn't remember the incident, and he apologized. There's no word on how many hot dogs he was shoving down his gullet while he was slapping the guy. I am Franco, and that is some of what's trending.
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0: 94.9, Kenny Loggins right there, the godfather of yacht rock. And there's so many people who say, well, I'm not going to call him that. That's an insult. He's an artist. He calls himself that, okay? He and Michael McDonald. I am Frank with the morning. More big hits are coming up. 6 days left until Memorial Day. Make sure you have us on for big hits all weekend long. Hey, it was on this day in 1960, radio DJ Alan Freed, his career was ruined when he was arrested on charges of commercial bribery, a little thing called payola. Now, he did it differently than Dick Clark did. No one ever brings Dick Clark into the conversation here, okay? You know, the forever teenager, clean cut. While unlike Freed accepting envelopes loaded with cash, Dick Clark did it differently and had like kind of a legal loophole, because this type of stuff wasn't frowned upon or illegal. It is now. But Dick Clark had stakes, and I did a piece on this on my TikTok channel. He had stakes in like 35 or 33 different music-related businesses, including record companies, 6 publishers, pressing plant. So basically, for a couple of years, he kept 4 to 5 records on the chart, which he owned the publishing on, and made sure that those songs were played on American Bandstand, which he made money off of. So to today's standards, that'd be a big no-no. But the reason he got away with it was a kind of a legal loophole. He routinely acquired copyrights and publishing to songs that he agreed to playing on the show, which is payola. But back then, it was really more of a legal loophole. So he kind of got away with it. While it ruined Alan Freed, he just drank himself to death after that happened.
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0: big, 100.9. Did you know that wasn't originally done by them? That first came out in 1964 by an artist called Gloria Jones. I shouldn't have called that. That was her name. Interesting backstory there. She's the girlfriend that was in the car with the godfather of glam rock, Mark Bolan, when they had that deadly crash and he was killed. But they did have a child together. Anyway, it was kind of an R&B song. Wasn't a big hit like it was for Soft Cell. Marilyn Manson actually does a pretty decent copy of it, too. It's a pretty cool version that he has. We're going to do a final go-around of what's trending coming right up. Memorial Day weekend right around the corner, the unofficial start of summer here in Eastern Connecticut. Now, while you're throwing burgers on the grill, if you have the flat grill, it's a game changer. So many people say, you know, what's it been like in your yard since you have the flat grill now? I have like a little L-shaped kitchen out there. Not a kitchen. It's a patio that needs to get, I don't know, redone. But anyway, we have the grill and, of course, the flat grill. The flat grill is a game changer. Game changer just is. Anyway, if you're putting some stuff on the grill and you got the three-day holiday weekend, make sure you listen to Big 100.9. All weekend long, you can even find us online, of course, at BigHitsBigFun.com. 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
0: Two suspects and three adult victims are dead after a shooting at the Islamic Center of San Diego. The last major piece of funding has been approved to add apartments into the former Day building. The project is slated to add 68 apartments and retail space to the Eugene O'Neill Drive property that once housed the Day headquarters. Electric Boat is seeking approval for the first conversion projects of the Crystal Mall. The company is looking to make the former Sears and Bed Bath & Beyond into training centers. Mark Furman, a former LAPD detective who was tied to the O.J. Simpson case, has died. A close friend told TMZ that Furman died of an aggressive form of cancer. And a movie theater in Switzerland has installed monitors directly into the floors of their restrooms so moviegoers won't miss portions of the films when nature calls. I am Franco, and that is some of what's trending.
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That's right. They get the pizza party. Way to go. Congrats. You want in? Send me an email. 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

Big 100.9. Scott Haney's in the Channel 3 First Alert Weather Center calling for record-breaking heat today. High 95. Who's ready for record-breaking heat? Or do you still imagine all that snow that was in your front yard when you looked out the window? Hit the beat. Lisa's playing.

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we're ready to give you the big hits all Memorial Day weekend, powered in part by Cowlick's Creamery, 521 Boston Post Road in Waterford, home of the peanut butter bomb. And when I say bomb, it's not a bomb like this show. It's the bomb. Everything at Cowlick's is awesome. Be sure to check them out to cool off and refresh this summer.

0: 100.9. A little while ago, I mentioned today we're going to have record-breaking heat, high 95. However, when February rears its ugly head, and it will, hopefully not that fast, but when it does, we're ready to get out of town on Rock the Boat 8. All the details on the way from Big.
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Big 100.9. I've got to wish a happy birthday to our daughter, Stephanie. Naturally, I'm a day late and a dollar short. Her birthday was yesterday, but I wasn't here. I want to thank, by the way, everyone who filled in for me because, you know, it takes a village because I'm the village idiot. Anyway, happy birthday, Stephanie.

0: Big 100.9, David Lee Roth grabs a good hold of that Beach Boys classic, California Girls. Brian Wilson was so impressed that he's like, yeah, not only can you do it, I'll sing on it with you. You can hear him back there doing the harmony. I am Franco. You know we have more big hits coming right up. 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

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Yeah, it's not possible with all these cool tunes. 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

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And we have a lot of fun doing it. Welcome to Eastern Connecticut's Big 100.9. A lifetime of cool tunes. 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

You may have noticed our new name. We are now called Big 100.9. We play big hits from the 70s, 80s, and 90s. And we have so much fun doing it. 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

Like you, we love those big hits from the 70s, 80s, and 90s, so we play them. 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Welcome to Eastern Connecticut's Big 100.9. 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

attitude. From this point forward, you may call us Big 100.9. We'll do our best to live up to that name. Big 100.9. We like our music the same way we like our bananas. In bunches. Here comes another long set of big hits and big fun on Big 100.9.

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